the way to reach that woman. Oh, Mexico. And I dream in the morning she brings me water, and I dream in the evening

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Old Jack Daniels is gone now, but the song lingers on.

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The ring of fire, the ring of fire, the ring of fire.

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No, not you, honey. 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Honey, could you stop at the market and

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From the land of the Pima Indian, a proud and noble band who farmed the Phoenix Valley in Arizona land. Down their ditches a thousand years, the waters grew Ira's people's crops, till the white man stole their water rights and the sparkling water stopped. Now Ira's folks were hungry, and their land grew crops of weeds. When war came, Ira volunteered and forgot the white man's greed.

They battled up Iwo Jima Hill, 250 men, but only 27 lived to walk back down again. And when the fight was over, and Old Glory raised, among the men who held it high was the Indian, Arahe.

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He was wine and speeched an honor. Everybody shook his hand. But he was just a Pima Indian. No water, no home, no chance. At home, nobody cared what Ira'd done. And when did the Indians dance?

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They let him raise a flag and lower it like you'd throw a dog a bone. He died drunk early one morning, alone in the land he fought to save. 2 inches of water in a lonely ditch was a grave for Ira.

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0: $50.
1: Yeah. 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
0: Where is the truck, Dudley?
2: I don't know, but we got to find it. Anyway, they're closing up here. Now, come on.
0: Yeah. Hey, buddy. You ain't seen a truck with nobody in it, have you? No, I ain't crazy. I'm looking for my truck.
3: No, officer, we can't go home. We lost something.
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1: 6 days on the road, and I'm gonna make it home tonight. And the second thing I'm gonna do is turn off the truck.
0: Charlie, we have to find the truck. I put the money in the meter.
1: Yeah, well, I was putting the money in the meter maid.

0: and the aircraft carrier tattooed on his nose.
1: And Charlie, you don't go around promising waitresses that you'll take her with you if she helps find the truck. You don't operate that way.
0: I didn't promise her I'd take her with you. I said you'd marry her.
1: Charlie, you told her you had a sleeper that was good for three people. Now, you can't tell girls that sort of thing.
0: Got mirrors in the ceiling and a portable John and everything.

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Hung his big wide Stetson hat on the rack by the pinball machine. He walked up to the bar, ordered 10 rolls of nickels and a slips.

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cowboy said, I'll just take a case of beer and let's let the rest of it slide. 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

0: 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And old Jim's checking every federal note with that looking glass that he keeps in the till. 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
2: Wir wünschen dir eine angenehme Zeit bei uns.

He said, "Pardon me for being so bold. 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And I gave him one. He lit it in his own good time. The smoke in that pool room hung like fog. When he talked, he sounded like a growling dog. He said, "Do you care for a dollar on the 5 and 9? Now this man was ugly and his eyes are mean. His clothes are dirty but his hands are clean. And he held that stick like the mother holds the hand of a child. Well, I've been known to hustle a few. The waitress says, "He playing you?" And I said, "Yeah. Bring me brandy, water by." Well, little Red Parker, he is away in the back, taking quarters and handling racks. And I told him, "Red, come up here." Blew him up tight. Now that brandy had me feeling warm, so I tipped that waitress and checked her form. And I said, "Honey, you like a winner?" She just smiled. Well, I played like a man with a broken wrist. I won 2 and he won 6. I had him set up, so I said, "Why don't we

Randy, water by. Then he went out, got a custom cue, and he said, no offense to you, but I don't play off the wall with nobody but my friends. It had gold initials and a leather grip, pearl and silver inlaid tip. He smiled at me and said, I know it.

and said, "Friend, you're gonna have to play by yourself." But he sacked it up, he walked outside, and I strolled out just to watch him ride. There's a blonde that Cadillac built like the rest of that car. The boys in the pool room, they had him a laugh, and I hung it up, let it pass. Didn't have a thing but my elbows to put